That's music by John Williams from Star Wars Episode 2, Across the Stars. On Sophie Mutter, the Recording Arts Orchestra of LA, John Williams conducting. Before that, Evening of Roses, music by Yosef Hadar. Sheku Kana Mason, the cellist leading the cello section of the City of Birmingham Symphony Orchestra, with clarinetist Oliver Jones. First two of your great escapes for this Thursday afternoon. I'm Brian Lauritsen. We continue with music by Patrick Hawes. Quanta qualia, oh, how great. This is the Conventus Choir and the Royal Philharmonic, and Patrick Hawes conducting.

0: music written following the tragic fires in Maui, in Lahaina. We've heard music by Nan Avant, Nani Lahaina, Beautiful Lahaina, played by David Alonya on violin, the London Symphony, and Miran Valpotic conducting here on Classical California, dedicated to the people of Lahaina, Maui, Hawaii. Before that, Quanta Qualia by Patrick Hawes, the Conventus Choir and Royal Philharmonic, with the composer conducting here on Classical California. Two more of your great escapes for this Thursday afternoon. I'm Brian Lauritsen. We continue in just a moment with some Chopin.
1: From our studios in San Francisco and Los Angeles, this is Classical California.

It's music by Frédéric Chopin, the Nocturne number 10, as orchestrated for the ballet Les Sylphides, and the National Philharmonic Orchestra playing it, Richard Bonning conducting on Classical California. Great to be with you on this Thursday afternoon. I'm Brian Lawrence, and we continue with the first of two Nachtmusik movements, night music movements, from the Seventh Symphony by Gustav Mahler. He inserted a couple of nocturne night music, Nachtmusiks, into his Seventh Symphony. And again, this is the first of those two. San Francisco Symphony here with Michael Tilson Thomas conducting the music of Mahler.

0: That's music by Gustav Mahler from the Symphony No. 7 in E minor, Nachtmusik No. 1, played by the San Francisco Symphony, Michael Tilson Thomas, conducting here on Classical California.
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It's music by Franz Schubert, Auf dem Wasser zu singen, to be sung on the water. Song sung here by violinist Daniel Hope with pianist Sebastian Knauer. We're in between two water-themed pieces. That music by Schubert is followed by this music by Smetana, the Moldau, the Vltava River flowing through the Czech Republic. Here's the Janáček Philharmonic and Theodor Kučer conducting.

0: A musical picture of a gorgeous river in the Czech Republic, the Moldau, that's the German name for the Vltava River. Music by Bedřich Smetana, the Janáček Philharmonic, and Theodor Kučer conducting here on Classical California.
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That's music by a composer who wrote a lot of film scores and concert works as well, Nino Rota, from Romeo and Juliet, A Time for Us. We heard Esther Abrami on violin, Marina Viotti, mezzo-soprano of the City of Prague Philharmonic, and the conductor was Irina Delgado Jimenez here on Classical California. Getting the 6 o'clock hour's music underway. I'm Brian Lawrence, and it's great to be with you. We continue with music by Chopin, Concert Rondo Krakowiak, played, that's a Polish dance that's meant to sound like a galloping horse, played here by Bela Dawidowicz on piano, the London Symphony, and Sir Neville Mariner conducting.

0: That's music by Frédéric Chopin, the concert rondo called Krakowiak. As you might expect, yes, a dance originating from Krakow, Poland. The piano soloist here, Bella Davidovich, and the London Symphony Orchestra with Sir Neville Mariner conducting on Classical California.
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It's music by George Frederick Handel, the Sarah Band, from one of his keyboard suites, an orchestration here played by Le Concert du Monde, led by Keith Clark, here on Classical California. Great to be with you on this Thursday afternoon. I'm Brian Lawrenson. We head to Andalusia later this hour, and right now it's music by Leopold Koželuk, a Czech composer who, like a lot of them, went to Vienna, found work, and some pretty good success there in the city of music. The Symphony in D Major by Koželuk, played here by the London Mozart Players, Matthias Bammert conducting.

That's music by the Bohemian-born composer who found work and success in Vienna, Leopold Kojeluk, Symphony in D major, played here by the London Mozart Players, Matthias Bommert conducting on Classical California.

0: That's music by Antonio Lauro, the Venezuelan Waltz, number 3, called Natalia, played by guitarist Jesus Castro Balbi on Classical California.
1: 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Artistic and music director Alexander Shelley and the orchestra are joined by Conrad Tau for Gershwin's Piano Concerto in F. The program also includes the West Coast premiere of Peter Boyer's American Mosaic. 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

a Cuban composer looking east towards Spain, southern Spain, Andalusia. The title of that piece by Ernesto Lecuona, a performance here by the ensemble Pink Martini on Classical California. Great to be with you on this Thursday afternoon as afternoon turns into evening. Musical Contemplation coming up, top of the 7 o'clock hour, taking us there. Music for piano and orchestra by Mozart, the Rondo in D major played here by Jean-Eflamme Bavouzet with the Manchester Camerata.

0: That's music by Mozart, Rondo in D major for piano and orchestra, played by Jean-Eflam Bavouze, the Manchester Camerata, conducted by Gabor Takacsnaz, here on Classical California.
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That's music by Johannes Brahms, Contemplation, featuring the clarinetist Andreas Otenzamer and the pianist Yuji Wang. My senses are filled with melodies. The text of that song that turned into a clarinet piano piece. Contemplation by Brahms. Here on Classical California, where we contemplate the music of Brahms's rival, Richard Wagner. Next, this is the overture to Tannhäuser.

0: That's music by Richard Wagner, the overture to his opera Tannhäuser. Andres Nelson's conducting the Leipzig Gewandhaus Orchestra here on Classical California.
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0: It's great to be with you on this Thursday evening. I'm Brian Lawrence, and thanks so much for making this music part of your day today. A musical merry-go-round coming up later this hour. And right now, it's music by Edvard Grieg, Looking Back to the Past, celebrating the bicentennial of the birth of the playwright Ludwig Holberg. So Grieg said, what if I write some music in that old style? And he called it the Holberg Suite. Here it is with the Orpheus Chamber Orchestra on Classical California.

That's music meant to sound 200 years older than it was. The Holberg Suite by Edvard Grieg, written for the bicentennial celebrations of the playwright Ludwig Holberg. We heard the Orpheus Chamber Orchestra here on Classical California.

0: The Polish Dance from Foreign Lands, music by Moritz Moszkowski. Ironically, he was Polish, so is that one from Foreign Lands, The Polish Dance? Maybe not necessarily for him, but for others, yes, of course. The San Francisco Ballet Orchestra, Martin West, conducting on Classical California.
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That's music by Joe Hisaishi from the Merry-Go-Round of Life. We heard the Royal Philharmonic Orchestra, the composer conducting. And wouldn't you know it, Joe Hisaishi, just a couple of weeks ago, did three nights at the Hollywood Bowl, sold out shows, and in fact, broke the record for largest attendance ever over the course of three nights at that venue, which is quite remarkable. Joe Hisaishi, music very popular, obviously, and just had big success at the Hollywood Bowl a couple of weeks ago. Taking us up to 8 o'clock, it's a clarinet concerto, music by John Ritchie. Here's Marina Sturm in the New Zealand Chamber Orchestra.

0: That's music by John Ritchie, the clarinet concertino, played by Marina Sturm, and the New Zealand Chamber Orchestra, conducted by Donald Armstrong, here on Classical California. I'm Brian Lauritsen. Great to be with you today, turning things over to Laura Downs on International Left-Handers Day. She's got music by a left-handed composer coming your way next. That would be Sergei Rachmaninoff.
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1: Hello and welcome to your Thursday evening music. I'm Laura Downs and thanks for joining me this evening. In the summer of 1909, Rachmaninoff was at his family estate in the Russian countryside getting ready for his first concert tour to America. This was a huge milestone in his career and it was also going to be a moneymaker. In fact, he was already planning to buy a car with his earnings. At the last minute, he decided to write a brand new concerto that he would premiere at Carnegie Hall to thrill the New York audiences, not only with his virtuosity at the keyboard, but with his brilliance as a composer. He wrote the piece quickly and easily and finished it just in time to leave on his transatlantic crossing, and he practiced the new concerto on a silent, travel-sized keyboard all the way to New York City. Rachmaninoff's monumental Piano Concerto No. 3 in a live performance here featuring Yuja Wang at the piano with the LA Phil under Gustavo Dudamel.

A masterpiece of titanic proportions. Next-level virtuosity and profound emotional expression, handled brilliantly by Yuja Wang as the soloist in Rachmaninoff's Piano Concerto No. 3, a live performance recorded at Disney Concert Hall in L.A., Gustavo Dudamel conducting the Los Angeles Philharmonic. I'm Laura Downs, and you're listening to Evening Music from Classical California. Music now for Oboe and Strings by Luigi Boccherini. This is his Quintet No. 2 in F major.

0: Elegant chamber music writing from Luigi Boccherini in his Oboe Quintet No. 2 in F major. The Notturna Quartet was joined by guest oboist Christopher Palametta. It's evening music from Classical California, and I'm Lara Downs. Join us on Sunday evening at 7 o'clock for a San Francisco Symphony broadcast, an unforgettable performance recorded in 2022 with the late Michael Tilson Thomas leading the symphony in an all Brahms program. Experience the youthful passion of Brahms's Serenade No. 1, a work that retained the intimacy of chamber music while embracing the richness of the full orchestra. And then pianist Emmanuel Ax returned to the symphony for Brahms's powerful first piano concerto, a work that transforms youthful turmoil into profound musical wisdom. Don't miss this remarkable concert, Sunday evening at 7 o'clock here on Classical California.
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That was music by the early 20th century English composer John Ireland in A May Morning, music inspired by the changes of landscape and seasons in the Channel Islands where the composer spent much of his time. Elizabeth Hanen was the harp soloist with the Orchestra of the Swan under David Curtis. Beethoven wrote his 16th and final string quartet during the last year of his life. A difficult year that was defined by his advanced illness and also his profound emotional distress following the suicide attempt of his beloved nephew. This music takes a journey through episodes of calm and turbulence. The last movement starts with Beethoven's famous question, "Muss es sein? Must it be?" which he then answers, "Es muss sein. It must be." A life-affirming exchange despite it all. The Cleveland Quartet here with Beethoven's String Quartet No. 16 in F major, opus 135.

0: the life-affirming and almost playful finale of Beethoven's 16th and last string quartet, written during the final year of his life. A recording there by the legendary Cleveland Quartet. I'm Laura Downs with your evening music from Classical California, and coming up at the top of the next hour, a recording from the archives. The great Cuban-American pianist and Liszt specialist Jorge Bolet in a performance from 1973.
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0: Welcome back to Evening Music. The great pianist Jorge Bolet was born in Havana in 1914, and as a young man he studied in Philadelphia at the Curtis Institute of Music, where one of his important teachers was Moritz Rosenthal, who had himself been a student of Franz Liszt. Maybe that's why Liszt became so central to Bolet's repertoire. He even played the soundtrack for the 1960 Liszt biopic Song Without End. Here he plays the poetic Ricordanza, or Remembrance, from Liszt's Transcendental Etudes in a recording captured in 1973.

pianist Jorge Bolet in that recording from 1973 of Liszt's Transcendental Etude No. 9, titled Ricordanza, or Remembrance. Music described by another great pianist, Ferruccio Busoni, as a bundle of faded love letters. Cécile Chaminade wrote this concertino for flute in 1973.

0: Music by Cécile Chaminade, her concertino for flute and orchestra, played there by Susan Milan with the City of London Symphonia under Richard Hickox. I'm Lara Downs with your evening music from Classical California. 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

A traditional folk dance by the Colombian composer Gentil Montaña, played there by guitarist Sharon Isbin. Music now by Haydn. His 92nd symphony got its nickname when Haydn traveled to Oxford to receive an honorary doctorate from the university there. This symphony was performed as part of the celebrations. The Heidelberg Symphony Orchestra under Thomas Faye with Haydn's Symphony No. 92 in G major, the Oxford Symphony.

whirlwind finale full of quick back and forths and musical games. That was Haydn's Symphony No. 92 in G major, known as the Oxford Symphony. We heard the Heidelberg Symphony Orchestra, led by Thomas Fay. I'm Laura Downs with your evening music from Classical California, and your nightly lullaby coming up in just about 15 minutes.

0: the gentler side of Astor Piazzolla's Nuevo Tango. That piece is called Oblivion. We heard Richard Galliano on accordion with the Tuscany Orchestra Strings. I'm Laura Downs, and you're listening to Evening Music from Classical California.
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0: You're listening to Evening Music from Classical California, and this 10 o'clock hour begins with music by a German composer named Jakob Riot. He was a contemporary of Beethoven's, quite well known in his own time and quite forgotten in ours. A chance to revisit his legacy with this lovely nocturne for harp and violin.

A Nocturne for Harp and Violin by the 18th century German composer Jakob Riot, played by Edward Witzenberg and Erno Sebastian. And it's time now for your nightly lullaby. Robert Schumann's gorgeous and luminous song Mondnacht, or Moonlit Night, sets a poem that imagines a moonlit landscape where heaven seems to kiss the earth. We'll hear an arrangement for solo piano by Clara Schumann, played for us by Isita Kanemason.

0: The luminous magic of a moonlit night, Robert Schumann's Mondnacht, arranged for solo piano by his wife Clara, and played for you by Isa Takana Mason as your lullaby tonight from Evening Music.
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The aria Tornami a Vagheggiar from Handel's opera Alcina. We heard the Academy of St. Martin in the Fields under Sir Neville Mariner with the American soprano Kathleen Battle, who celebrates her 78th birthday today, and I hope you'll join me in wishing her a wonderful year ahead, full of great adventures and beautiful music. Ernst von Dohnányi wrote this orchestral suite towards the end of the 20th century's first decade, but his lush, romantic language holds on firmly to a 19th century sound world designed by Brahms, who was, after all, one of von Dohnányi's important mentors and supporters.

A lively conclusion to that orchestral suite by Ernst von Dohnányi, written in 1909 for a big orchestra, two extra harps and some additional winds, brass, and percussion, adding color and texture to his lush, romantic sound world. We heard the BBC Philharmonic under Matthias Bamert. I'm Laura Downs with your evening music from Classical California, music by Mozart at the top of the next hour.

0: We just heard the world premiere recording of that gorgeous Romance for Strings by the 19th century Welsh composer Morfydd Owen. A brilliant musical voice lost much too soon. She passed away at the tragically young age of 26. The Royal Philharmonic Orchestra there, led by Owen Arvel Hughes. I'm Laura Downs, and this is Evening Music from Classical California.
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0: Welcome back to Evening Music. There is this absolutely mind-blowing video that you can find on YouTube. In 1999, the pianist Maria João Pires was called in last minute as a replacement soloist with the Royal Concertgebouw Orchestra and Ricardo Chailly. The conductor gives the downbeat and the orchestra starts to play, and the pianist realizes that she'd been preparing the wrong Mozart concerto. There had been a miscommunication somewhere down the line, and she'd been practicing Mozart's concerto number 23, while the programmed piece was actually his number 20. You see sheer panic register on her face, and then a quick interchange with Maestro Chailly, and she proceeds to play the whole piece, the one she hadn't practiced, perfectly and beautifully. That's how well Maria João Pires knows her Mozart. Here a presumably planned recording of Mozart's Piano Concerto No. 21 in C major. Maria João Pires at the piano with the Chamber Orchestra of Europe under Claudio Abbado.

0: One of Mozart's most beloved piano concertos, number 21 in C major, with its famous slow movement, that serene piano melody floating over muted strings. And then the final rondo that brings everything back to earth with a wonderfully buoyant sense of fun. That was Maria João Pires at the piano with the Chamber Orchestra of Europe under Claudio Abbado. I'm Laura Downs, and this is Evening Music from Classical California.
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1: 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Tell us who lifted you up, and we'll send them gratitude and music. 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

That waltz by the 19th century Argentinian composer Angel Cabral was made famous by Edith Piaf, La Foule, or The Crowd. We heard a performance by guitarist Alexandra Whittingham. And to end the program tonight, Johannes Brahms taking a simple aria from one of Handel's harpsichord suites and using it as the foundation for 25 variations and a fugue in his monumental Variations on a Theme by Handel. An orchestral arrangement of the piece played here by the London Symphony Orchestra under Neeme Järvi.

One of Brahms's most monumental piano works, his Variations on a Theme by Handel, expanded even further in that orchestral arrangement. We heard the London Symphony Orchestra under Neeme Järvi. And that brings us to the end of Evening Music for tonight. It's been my pleasure to spend this time with you, and I hope you've enjoyed all the music and the stories. I'll be back tomorrow evening at 8 p.m., and for now, the great music continues with Classical California all night. Good night. Sleep tight and have a beautiful tomorrow.

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1: Good morning, a very happy Friday to you. I'm Jennifer Miller Himmel. Great to be with you once again during these early hours on member-supported Classical California. I have a love song to the night and a storm at sea all coming up to kick off this hour. But first, though, throwing it back to the 16th century with the third suite of Respighi's Ancient Airs and Dances. The Los Angeles Chamber Orchestra, led here by Sir Neville Mariner.

music that Respighi was inspired to compose thanks to pieces of music that he collected from the 16th century. The third suite of the Ancient Airs and Dances. Our friends, the Los Angeles Chamber Orchestra, led there by Sir Neville Mariner. Taking you out on the ocean now, and I hope you have your Dramamine. This is La Tempesta di Mare, The Storm at Sea, a violin concerto by Vivaldi with Monica Huggett and the Raglan Baroque Players.

battling the waves and the lightning and the thunder, La Tempesta di Mare, The Storm at Sea, one of the many incredible violin concertos of Antonio Vivaldi. Monica Huggett was your soloist, and she was joined there by the Raglan Baroque Players. Sergei Rachmaninoff would originally write this piece as the second movement of his suite number 1 for two pianos. And the idea is that it's supposed to represent a musical picture with poems by Lord Byron. This specific one called The Night, The Love, and it'll be played by Anderson and Rowe.

0: a piece that Rachmaninoff would dedicate to Tchaikovsky as he sought to definitely model the work after that colleague. The Night, the Love, and it was played by the duo of Anderson and Rowe. A Fond Farewell, that's coming up.
1: 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This is Classical California.

The LA Phil's upcoming conductor in residence, Anna Handler, leading the German Symphony Orchestra of Berlin in Farewell. The music of former classical Californian and one of today's fastest rising stars, composer Unica Tonzel, for you this early Friday on Member Supported Classical California. And you can check out Unica's episode, which we have available in the Classical Californians archive over on our website. Wrapping things up this hour with a recording from a world-renowned oboe player who started his career as a singer when he was a kid at the Cathedral Choir in his hometown of Bamberg, Germany, Albrecht Mayr on the Oboe Concerto in G Minor of Ludwig Lebrun.

the Potsdam Chamber Academy, joined by German oboist Albrecht Meyer on that oboe concerto by Ludwig Lebrun. Well, in just a moment, a love song to the moon.

0: music that Poulenc would base on a theme from Manuel de Falla's El Amor Brujo, the novelette number 3, played by Sarah Beth Briggs.
1: That car that's been sitting in your garage for a while now may be retired from the road, but it can still make something beautiful happen. 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

The water nymph of that opera sings that melody to the moon as a prayer, a hope, a wish that she can someday be with the human prince that she loves. From Dvorak's Rzalka, that was Song to the Moon with Joshua Bell, joined there by the Orchestra of St. Luke's. I'm Jennifer Miller-Hamill. Great to be with you this Friday on Member Supported Classical California. And of course, you can join me for more gorgeous melodies from the opera stage like that every Sunday evening at 9 on The Opera Show. Off to London now with Johann Christian Bach, known as the London Bach. This is his Symphonia in G minor.

known as the London Bach because he spent his most successful years in that city. Johann Christian Bach and his Symphonia in G minor with David Zinman leading the Netherlands Chamber Orchestra. And guess what, my friends? You are going to hear from his famous dad, Johann Sebastian, a little bit later on this hour. Piece for you now from Beethoven, the fiery third movement from the Moonlight Piano Sonata number 14, which will be quite a contrast to the peaceful opening movement, as if a squall has appeared on our peaceful lake, and it's played by Tamami Honma.

0: the big final movement from Beethoven's Moonlight Piano Sonata No. 14, featuring pianist Tamami Honma. The main theme from a beloved 1985 science fiction film, and something to make you feel a bit cooler.
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The main theme from a movie that a six-year-old Jennifer watched repeatedly with her extended family. That was from 1985's Cocoon, the music of James Horner with David Newman leading the Varese Saraband Symphony. It was one of those movie favorites in the Miller household when I was a kid. Music for you now from Lars-Erik Larsson, which I hope will make this warm weather feel a little bit more bearable this morning. A Winter's Tale. Jan-Ola Veden will lead the Stockholm Sinfonietta.

based on incidental music that Lars Erik Larsson wrote in 1937 for the production of Shakespeare. That was A Winter's Tale, the Stockholm Sinfonietta, led by Jan Olof Vaden. Well, a little bit earlier this hour, we went to London with this gentleman's youngest son. So why don't we hear from the dad himself, Johann Sebastian Bach's Concerto for Oboe d'Amore.

A concerto for oboe d'amore, the oboe of love, the music of Johann Sebastian Bach with soloist Katharina Arfkin and the Freiburg Baroque Orchestra. Well, in just a moment, grab your most gorgeous gown or get your tuxedo pressed because we are off to a ball.

0: Robert Ashford's Summer's End, featuring the Plumohiro Quartet.
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0: It is just about 6 o'clock this Friday morning. I'm Jennifer Miller-Hamill. Lovely to be with you once again on Member Supported Classical California. So what kind of plans do you have coming up this weekend? Are you perhaps off to a ball? Well, here's something to make you feel like you could be. A ball, the second movement from Hector Berlioz's Symphonie Fantastique, the orchestra of the Paris Philharmonie led by Klaus Michaela.

Leonard Bernstein called that entire piece a fever dream in the life of an artist. A Ball, the second movement from the Symphonie Fantastique of Hector Berlioz. Klaus Mäkerla led the orchestra of the Paris Philharmonie. And our friends at the Santa Barbara Symphony will be presenting Symphonie Fantastique as part of their upcoming season. You can learn more about everything they have going on over on their website, and perhaps I might see you there one weekend. The finale for you now from the Serenade in D Major of Dame Ethel Smythe.

0: conductor Odalina Della Martinez leading the BBC Philharmonic in the finale from Dame Ethel Smythe's Serenade in D Major. Smythe, by the way, was quite a noted suffragette. There's a wonderful story. She was protesting women's suffrage and was arrested, thrown into jail. But while she was there, she conducted a group of fellow suffragettes in protest songs, conducting with nothing else but a toothbrush. I love that image. Well, in just a moment, a piece to celebrate the most colorful time of the year.
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colorful music of Fanny Mendelssohn from her 12-part piano work called The Year. That was May, or Spring Song, featuring Sarah Rothenberg. Well, happy Friday. Thank you so much for choosing member-supported Classical California to be your morning soundtrack, and I am your tour guide, Jennifer Miller-Hamill. Great to be with you. Well, our next composer was one of the most popular figures of his day. In fact, he was a household name in Paris in the 18th century, a rival to Mozart in France, and historians often point to him as being one of the main reasons why Mozart didn't have more success in France. The music of Joseph Bologna, the Chevalier de Saint-Georges, this is the Violin Concerto in A major.

music from a major military leader, one of France's leading abolitionists, master swordsman, a gentleman who was knighted by Louis XV. Was there anything he could not do? The music of Joseph Bologna, that was the Violin Concerto in A Major, with soloist Fumiko Mori and the Czech Chamber Philharmonic of Pardubice. Little opera for you now. This is the little prelude from Pietro Mascagni's L'Amico Fritz.

0: The music of Pietro Mascagni, the little prelude from Friend Fritz, one of Mascagni's many operas. Conductor Myung-Won Chung leading the orchestra of the National Academy of Santa Cecilia. Well, in just a moment, a lovely work from a beloved family film. Stay tuned.
1: On SoCal Saturday Night at 7, Classical California airs another broadcast concert by Pacific Symphony. Artistic and music director Alexander Shelley and the orchestra are joined by Conrad Tau for Gershwin's Piano Concerto in F. The program also includes the West Coast premiere of Peter Boyer's American Mosaic. 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

It's one of those pieces that just puts a smile on my face when I think about the main character of that film. That was the epilogue from 2014's Paddington. Of course, the film about that beloved bear with the raincoat. That was the music of Nick Jurata. Paddington, who is, of course, now also the star of his own musical, which I will hopefully get a chance to see at some point. It looks like it's quite a whimsical night out. Well, heading up to 7 o'clock with the Trumpet Concerto in C Minor of Benedetto Marcello, based on music by his brother, Alessandro, Alison Balsam will join the Scottish Ensemble.

Trumpeter Alison Balsam, joined there by the Scottish Ensemble in the Trumpet Concerto in C Minor, the music of Benedetto Marcello for you this Friday morning on Member Supported Classical California. Well, in just a moment, a piece of music that we associate with the holidays but may have been composed by a king. More on that just around the corner.

0: The music of James Chenevert, that was his Bourré, featuring cellist Ovid Marinescu and American pianist Carl Cranmer.
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From Rafe Vaughn Williams, that was the Fantasia on Greensleeves featuring the Orpheus Chamber Orchestra. Of course, inspired by the piece that we most often associate with the holidays, Greensleeves, a melody that first appeared in 1580, and it was called A New Northern Ditty of Ye Lady Greensleeves. And there is a very strange legend that actually Henry VIII originally composed that piece as a gift to one of his many wives, Anne Boleyn. It would not become related to the holidays, by the way, until 1686. Well, good morning. I'm Jennifer Miller-Hamill. Happy Friday. Lovely to be closing out the work week with you here on Member Supported Classical California. I have today's morning shout out coming up in just about 9 minutes, a dedication to some very hardworking folks in the Ojai area. Mozart up first with a concert aria. This is Fear Not, My Beloved, with Albrecht Mayr, Vital Julian Fry, and the German Chamber Philharmonic.

0: From Mozart, a concert aria called Non temer amato bene, or Fear Not My Beloved, the German Chamber Philharmonic featuring Oberst Albrecht Mayer.
1: Now, our daily dose of gratitude and appreciation. Who do you want to celebrate today? It's time for the Classical California Morning Shoutout.
0: Well, Jackie in Culver City wrote to me recently asking to dedicate a piece to another Jackie, the beloved and world-famous bald eagle who was being treated at the Ojai Raptor Center after falling ill last month. Now, sadly, we learned earlier this week that Jackie the Eagle did pass away despite all the efforts of her incredible team. Well, Jackie in Culver City, if I may, I'd like to amend your shout out a bit this morning and dedicate this work in memory of Jackie the Eagle, and also to thank her care team for all their hard work. To honor Jackie's memory, this is a choral piece from Kim Andre Arneson that compares the soaring of voices to the soaring of birds, called Flight Song, as performed by Contari under the direction of Joel Rinsima with pianist Alicia Rigsby.

0: the choral ensemble Contarai performing Flight Song, the music of Kim Andre Arneson. They were accompanied by pianist Alicia Rigsby. That was to honor the memory of Jackie the Eagle, who passed away earlier this week. And we also want to dedicate that to her care team at the Ojai Raptor Center, who worked very, very hard on her while she was ill. That entire dedication was inspired, by another Jackie, our friend Jackie in Culver City. Jackie, thank you so, so much for sending in that message. Well, is there someone that you would like to honor on the morning shout out? Join me over at classicalcalifornia.org, where you can send in those messages and request that music. And then I'll have the shout outs for you every Monday through Friday at just around 7:15.
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1: What could make Big Sur even better? Maybe just this moment. And Classical California.
0: Coming up in just a few moments, I am going to share some music from the Wizarding World. But first, how about a little something from Evaristo Felice Dalla Bacco and the Concerto No. 6.

Ah, yes, that gentleman who has one of the best names in classical music, Evaristo Felice Dalla Bacco. I just love saying it. Concerto number 6, featuring Concerto Kuhn for you. Well, I invite you to join me on today's Mystery in History to honor some of the most creative and brave heroes of World War II. I'll have more on that coming up at just around 7:45. We're heading off to the Wizarding World now with Patrick Doyle. This is Harry in Winter and Neville's Waltz from Harry Potter and the Goblet of Fire.

0: from a film franchise that is celebrating its 25th anniversary this year. Wow. That was Harry in Winter and Neville's Waltz from Patrick Doyle's music for Harry Potter and the Goblet of Fire. Patrick Doyle himself leading the Royal Philharmonic. And yes, indeed, the Harry Potter films kicked off 25 years ago this year. And starting August 27th, for one weekend, that first Harry Potter film, The Sorcerer's Stone, will be released in theaters in honor of its anniversary. Well, just in a moment... Just around the corner. There we go. Today's mystery in history.
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0: Viano and Ricicare from Joaquin Rodrigo's Fantasy for a Gentleman. Milos joined there by the London Philharmonic. Well, let's get our brains moving with a quiz. It's time for the Mystery in History.
1: It's time for the Mystery in History on Classical California. Will today's historical clues leave you perplexed, or can you solve the musical mystery?
0: On this day, we are invited to remember and celebrate a special group of Marines who created an unbreakable code that was used to send messages back and forth across the Pacific during World War II. Starting with just 29 recruits, over 400 of these special service people served using their special code, that came in two forms, by the way, to transmit sensitive tactical information in real time, a code that was never broken by opposing forces. After the project was declassified in 1968, President Ronald Reagan declared a national celebration for these special service people starting in 1982. Who do we celebrate every year on August 14th? Well, here's a musical clue.

the musical clue for today's mystery in history, hinting at a celebration that we honor every August 14th, celebrating a special group of Marines who created an unbreakable code that was used to send messages back and forth across the Pacific during World War II. They started with just 29 recruits, ended up with over 400 of these special service people who would use this special code to transmit sensitive technical information in real time, a code that was never broken by opposing forces. Who do we honor every year on August 14th? Well, if you said the Navajo Code Talkers, you would be absolutely correct. Starting in 1982, August 14th is honored as National Navajo Code Talkers Day. Now, your musical clue came from Navajo composer Connor Chee. That was from his piano work called Scenes of Dineta, which means Among the People. That movement was Hogan, and it was played by Roberta Rust. Such an incredible day to celebrate the achievements of the Navajo Code Talkers, heroes of World War II, and you can learn more about that online. Heading up to 8 o'clock with the music of Tommaso Albinoni. This is the Oboe Concerto in D major.

0: John Anderson joining Philharmonia Orchestra for Tommaso Albinoni's Oboe Concerto in D Major. Well, coming up, I'll share how traditional Gregorian chant influenced one of gaming's greatest scores on today's Screen Time.
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0: starting off your 8 o'clock hour with the finale from Franz Schubert's Symphony No. 5, Nicholas Harnoncourt, leading the Berlin Philharmonic, a piece that Schubert said was influenced by his lifelong love for Mozart. Well, good morning. I'm Jennifer Miller-Hamill. Great to be with you this Friday. I'm going to talk about some more musical influences as we head into today's edition of Screen Time.
1: 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Here's Screen Time.
0: Well, I mentioned last week on Screen Time that the next 3 months are going to be stacked with new video game releases. Well, at the end of last month, Xbox and Halo Studios lifted the curtain on their latest project, Halo Campaign Evolved, which is a complete modern remake of the original Halo Combat Evolved from 2001. Now, I can't overstate how influential that game and its score were to gaming in the early 2000s. Marty O'Donnell, the game's composer, said he was a bit scared when approaching the project, but ultimately decided on a combination of his favorite influences, Samuel Barber meets Giorgio Moroder. And that way, the music could add to the overall sense of weight and ancientness in the world of Halo. And to start it off, a haunting work that featured an unlikely look back at early vocal music, Halo's main theme that featured Gregorian chant. And if you're hearing it in your head right now, great, right? So to start off this week's Screen Time in honor of Halo Campaign Evolved, here is a piece of Gregorian chant called Sing My Tongue of the Faithful Cross.

0: That was Angèle Dubaud leading La Pietà in One Final Effort from Marty O'Donnell and Michael Salvatori's music for Halo 3. Before that, Konrad Ruland leading the Neider Altacher Scholaren in Sing My Tongue of the Faithful Cross, a traditional piece of Gregorian chant. Music to celebrate the July 28th release of Halo Campaign Evolved, a complete remake of the original Halo for Xbox. Coming up on next week's Screen Time, we are making a return to the Wizarding World in honor of a big anniversary that you may have heard me mention a little bit earlier this morning. I'll have more on that on next week's edition of Screen Time.
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The overture from Leonard Bernstein's operetta Candide. Leonard Bernstein himself leading the New York Philharmonic. One of my favorite pieces, by the way. It was first discovered during long family road trips in the back of my parents' white minivan. You can read more about the pieces of music that influenced my early musical education while on the road on our host blog over at classicalcalifornia.org. Jennifer Miller-Hamill, great to be with you. We're going to continue on now with a piece from American composer Thomas Canning. This is Fantasy on a Hymn Tune.

A gorgeous work that Thomas Canning wrote in response to the incredible success of Rayfawn Williams' popular Fantasy on a Theme by Thomas Tallis. That was Fantasy on a Hymn Tune with the Indianapolis Symphony under the direction of Raymond Lepard. Now, most people, when preparing for a trip, you might be doing that right now, they make a list of places they want to see and things they need to pack, perhaps make sure they have boarding set up for the family pet. Well, our next composer, he decided to write new music to pack in his suitcase. This is one of his 12 London symphonies, Joseph Haydn's Symphony No. 93.

0: coming from his final run of symphonies, number 93, the music of Joseph Haydn. Conductor Franz Bruggen led the orchestra of the 18th century. A Gift of Love featuring a Southern California friend. Stay tuned.
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featuring Southern Californian's own Anthony Panther on the podium. He led the Chineke Orchestra in a love sonnet, the third movement from Samuel Coleridge Taylor's Little Concert Suite. Alicia Della Rocha up next, joining the London Sinfonietta for Bach's Keyboard Concerto No. 5.

a piece that Bach originally wrote for the harpsichord, which was the most popular keyboard instrument of his day. The Keyboard Concerto No. 5 with Alicia Della Rocha and the London Sinfonietta. Well, coming up in just about, 8 or so minutes, it's Mozart in the Morning with your friend and mine, Maggie Clennon-Rieberg. First, though, we are going to waltz around the room, the wedding waltz from The Veil of Pierrette by Ernst von Dohnányi.

0: from a piece written in 1902 that was known as Mimed Entertainment, The Wedding Waltz from the Vale of Pierrette by Ernst von Dohnányi, the BBC Philharmonic under the baton there of Matthias Baumert. Well, I'm Jennifer Miller-Hamill, and thank you so much for kicking off your Friday with me here on Listener Supported Classical California, and I wish you a very, very lovely weekend. To help you get there, up next, Maggie Clennon-Reberg and Mozart in the Morning.
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0: time for Mozart in the morning. 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
1: Morning, friends. Happy Friday. It's Maggie Clennon-Rieberg at Classical California in our beautiful San Francisco studio. Here, I'm going to read you an excerpt from a letter. You are not quite aware yourself of what an excellent violinist you are. When you gather up all your strength, you play with confidence, verve, and fire. Now, that is not just some doting parent heaping unearned praise on some average kid. That's the man who literally wrote the book on violin technique, heaping praise upon a, shall we say, rather above average kid. That's correspondence between Dad Leopold and his son Wolfgang. And the piece he was discussing was Violin Concerto No. 1, written around 1775. Here's Larison John, Eric Jacobson leading the Knights. Mozart's Violin Concerto No. 1 in B-flat major.

0: California. The violinist is Lara St. John, and Eric Jacobson is conducting The Nights, Mozart's Violin Concerto No. 1 in B-flat major this Friday morning on Classical California. Coming up next, things are going to get a little wild.
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And that audience right there saying, who could ask for anything more? Based on the Gershwin song, I Got Rhythm, that's Earl Wilde's Etude No. 1, Kirill Gerstein at the keys. Who could ask for anything more? How does a South American vacation sound? We could be all the way to Patagonia in a 22-hour flight, or we could just listen to Brazilian composer Breno Blaut's concertino for oboe and strings.

0: That's the Camerata Bartolozza with André Spiller, oboe soloist. Brenno Blaut's concertino for oboe and strings this Friday morning on Classical California. Coming up next, we'll have a second visit from the Brooklyn-based ensemble The Knights.
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2: The LA Phil presents Dvorak and Brooke at the Hollywood Bowl on September 1st. 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

It's Claude Debussy's arrangement of Eric Satie's Gymnopédie No. 3, Eric Jacobson and the Knights. 25 Brook Street in Mayfair, London. 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It is where George Friedrich Handel lived for over 30 years. Now you can visit it with an added bonus. It's the Handel Hendrix Museum on this place, 25 Brook Street. Here's the Brook Street Band, Handel's Trio Sonata in B-flat major.

0: When you visit the Handel Hendrix Museum, located at 25 Brook Street in Mayfair, London, the Argyll Arms is a nice place for a drink after. It's just a short walk away. That's the Brook Street Band, George Friedrich Handel's Trio Sonata in B-flat major this Friday morning on Classical California.
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Classical California, KUSC, 91.5 FM, and HD1 Los Angeles, a public service of USC, home of the USC Rossier School of Education.

Nikolai Lugansky giving that piano the business in a little Sergei Rachmaninoff prelude. It's prelude number 5 in G minor. On to the music of Beethoven for today's mid-morning masterwork. A music critic said, if Symphony number 7 is the hammer, Symphony number 8 is the rapier. Well, now, I don't think I'd call 7 the hammer, but the deftness and agility of the rapier fits this Symphony number 8 to a T. Osmovenska and the Minnesota Orchestra, Beethoven's Symphony number 8 in F major this Friday morning on Classical California.

0: It's our Friday morning masterwork on Classical California. When asked by Carl Czerny why this symphony was not as big a hit as the one that preceded it, Beethoven was said to reply, "Because this one is so much better." Symphony number 8 in the key of F major, Osmovenska and the Minnesota Orchestra on Classical California.
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1: 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You're at the right place. 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

Raymond Lepard and the Indianapolis Symphony Orchestra, the Cossack Dance from Pyotr Ilyich Tchaikovsky's Mazeppa. If you happen to be listening to Classical California on the East Coast, and I know that we do have a lot of friends listening to us out back east, if you happen to be in the Hudson Valley area of New York, specifically Bard College, you could go see pianist Danny Driver this week. After that, he's back to the UK. Here he is with the BBC Scottish Symphony Orchestra, conducted by his wife, Maestro Rebecca Miller, a British composer and pianist who was once compared to Richard Strauss. Her name is Dorothy Howell, and here is the Piano Concerto in D minor.

Music by a British pianist and composer who has been compared to Richard Strauss. Her name is Dorothy Howell, and that is her D minor piano concerto. Rebecca Miller conducting the BBC Scottish Symphony Orchestra with pianist Danny Driver.

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some chamber music by Robert Schumann. That was the scherzo from Schumann's Piano Quintet in E-flat major, his Opus 44. The Elias String Quartet with pianist Jonathan Biss. This next composer once said, "In all my works, I attempt to achieve a true balance between feeling and intellect, heart and brain, impulse and design." I like the way you think, Andrzej Panufnik. Here's the Polish Chamber Orchestra with Panufnik's Triptych for String Orchestra.

0: The Polish Chamber Orchestra giving us a work by Andrzej Panufnik, the Triptych for String Orchestra, this Friday morning on Classical California. Coming up next, Antonin Dvorak will serenade us all along the way.
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0: Antonin Dvorak wrote two serenades, one for strings and one for winds. And it is the latter that we will hear. If you are a fan of the Wizard of the Wind serenade, Wolfgang Mozart, part of the slow movement here may remind you of the slow third movement from Mozart's Grand Partita. Dvorak was studying this particular work when he created his Opus 44. It is similar. I do agree with that. I'm interested to know what you think, though. Christopher Hogwood and the London Philharmonic. This is Antonin Dvorak's Serenade for Winds.

One of two serenades created by Antonin Dvorak, this one for winds in the key of D minor. Christopher Hogwood and the London Philharmonic.

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1: The LA Phil presents Dvorak and Brooke at the Hollywood Bowl on September 1st. It's an evening of remembrance and rapture when renowned violinist Bom Sori reunites with the Los Angeles Philharmonic on the Bowl stage to perform Brooke's first violin concerto alongside Dvorak's Eighth Symphony, a work known for its bohemian folk-flavored melodies, dance-like finale, and contagious joy. 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Hollywood Bowl, forever summer.
0: The sounds of Bach, Vivaldi, and more for that Sunday morning frame of mind. A musical offering from 9 to 11 on listener-supported Classical California.

The Man with the Golden Flute, Sir James Galway. That was the third movement from Johann Kvantz's Flute Concerto in C Major. We heard the Württemberg Chamber Orchestra. Some chamber music by Chevalier de Saint-Georges, composer, violinist, and fencing master Joseph Boulogne. The String Quartet No. 8 in B-flat major. Here is the Apollon Quartet.

0: The man, the legend, the chevalier. The Chevalier de Saint-Georges, that would be composer Joseph Boulogne. The Apollon Quartet giving us Joseph Boulogne's String Quartet No. 8 in B-flat major. I'm Maggie Glennon-Rayburg. Thank you so much for starting off your Friday and your weekend. We can work ahead a little bit here with your hometown radio station, Classical California. The man, the legend, the Chapman is next. Alan Chapman has a stack of tunes to make your Friday sound fabulous. Have a wonderful day and a wonderful weekend, my dears, and I will see you in the morning.
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4: I'm Alan Chapman. Thanks so much for tuning into Classical California. You may have heard us mention that Alice Mary Smith gets credit as the first English woman to compose a symphony. I recently discovered she also gets credit for being a composer of a clarinet sonata that apparently was the first English example of that type of piece. Well, the first symphony, the one we've been talking about, she wrote it at the age of 24. The second symphony comes a bit later, and here is that second symphony, Alice Mary Smith's Symphony in A Minor, with the London Mozart Players, led by Howard Shelley.

0: On Classical California, the Symphony in A Minor by Alice Mary Smith. Howard Shelley conducted the London Mozart Players.
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An entr'acte from Massenet's Don César de Bazan with London Symphony, conducted by Richard Bonning. Well, what a thrill it must have been to hear Mendelssohn play the piano. A composer friend said he played the piano the way a lark soars, with strength, fluency, a full, soft tone. When he sat at the piano, music poured out of him with the richness of an inborn genius. And one of the great pianists, Clara Schumann, said, when Mendelssohn played the piano, she could not restrain her tears. When all is said and done, he remains for me the dearest pianist of all. Here's Mendelssohn's first piano concerto. Howard Shelley plays it with the London Mozart Players.

On Classical California, Mendelssohn's Piano Concerto No. 1, played by Howard Shelley with the London Mozart Players. A SoCal Big Night Out is your chance to win tickets to a big night out. This one's going to be Saturday, August 22nd at Walt Disney Concert Hall. Pacific Music Festival presents Mahler's Second Symphony, the Resurrection Symphony. This concert with the Los Angeles Dream Orchestra, Festival Orchestra, Opera Chorus of Los Angeles, and soloists. Mahler's Second, Walt Disney Concert Hall, Saturday, August 22nd at 7:30 p.m. Enter for your chance to win tickets at classicalcalifornia.org. And let's hear some Chopin, a ballade, played by Cécile Lousset.

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The Schubert Serenade with violinist Anna-Sophie Mutter and pianist Daniil Trifonov. And a very good afternoon. I'm Alan Chapman. Thank you so much for joining me here on Classical California. Well, tell me, have you heard any good Handel anecdotes lately? Well, I just happen to have one for you. It seems he was rehearsing for one of his operas. He was accompanying a tenor at the harpsichord, and the tenor was complaining. He was complaining about Handel's playing. He said, if you can't do better, I'm going to jump on that harpsichord and smash it. Well, Handel responded by saying, if you're going to jump, tell me when it's going to be so I can advertise it, because I'm sure more people will come to see you jump than to hear you sing. Here's an oboe sonata by Handel, played by Burkhard Gletzner.

0: Oboist Burkhard Gletzner and friends playing an oboe sonata by Handel.
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Summer 3 from Max Richter's Vivaldi Recomposed, taking the four seasons and, well, according to Richter, discarding 75% of Vivaldi's original material in creating these pieces. Violinist Daniel Hope with the Konzerthaus Chamber Orchestra Berlin, led by André de Ridder. And now Mario Castelnuovo Tedesco, one of many composers who had some family opposition to their going into music. His father wanted him to go into banking, but he persevered. And it was at the 1932 Venice Festival that he met the great guitarist André Segovia and began to write a number of works for guitar. 1939, Castelnuovo Tedesco was compelled to emigrate to the U.S., but before he left, he wrote his first guitar concerto with a second movement based on the folk songs of his native Tuscany. Segovia said it was a tender farewell to the land he was about to leave. Castelnuovo Tedesco's Guitar Concerto No. 1, played by Pepe Romero, with the Academy of St. Martin in the Fields, led by Sir Neville Mariner.

0: On Classical California, Mario Castelnuovo Tedesco's first guitar concerto, played by Pepe Romero, with Sir Neville Mariner and the Academy of St. Martin in the Fields.
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1: When the workday winds down, take a little time for yourself and let the music carry you somewhere else. The Great Escape at 5 from Classical California.

The minuets from Brahms' first serenade with the Gewandhaus Orchestra, conducted by Ricardo Ashayi. 18th century Mannheim, Germany, with its famous orchestra. How famous? Well, Charles Burney, the Englishman, knew all about it. He called it an army of generals. In his words, there are more solo players and good composers in this orchestra than perhaps any other orchestra in Europe. It is an army of generals, equally fit to plan a battle as to fight it. And one of those composer-musician members, Franz Richter. Here's a trumpet concerto by Richter, played by Håkon Hardenberger, with Elgar Howarth and the London Philharmonic.

0: A trumpet concerto by Franz Richter, played by Håkon Hardenberger, with the London Philharmonic conducted by Elgar Howarth.
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0: Music by Beethoven, the first romance for violin with Pinchas Zukerman and the St. Paul Chamber Orchestra. Interesting thing about these two romances for violin, his brother took them to the publishing house of Breitkopf and Härtel in Vienna. At the time, Beethoven was hardly unknown, and yet the publishing house turned them down. A mystery, I would have to say. Of course, other publishers were more than pleased to print them. I'm Alan Chapman, by the way, and I thank you for tuning into Classical California. And I bring you now music by Ignaz Pleyel, a rondo played by clarinetist Dieter Klicker with the Southwest German Chamber Orchestra, led by Sebastian Tewinkel.
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0: A rondo by Ignaz Pleyel, with clarinetist Dieter Kircher and the Southwest German Chamber Orchestra, conducted by Sebastian Tewinkel.
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0: For a long time, it was a mystery. Who wrote the cello concerto we're about to hear? Did Joseph Haydn write it for his cellist Anton Kraft to play? Or did Anton Kraft himself write it? Well, the manuscript was nowhere to be found, and complicating the matter was that the son of Anton Kraft went around claiming, "My father wrote it." Well, it only took about 200 years to clear this up. In 1951, that missing manuscript showed up, and we knew it was by Haydn. It's the Cello Concerto in D, played by Yo-Yo Ma, with the English Chamber Orchestra led by Jose Luis Garcia.

On Classical California, Joseph Haydn's Cello Concerto in D, played by Yo-Yo Ma, with the English Chamber Orchestra conducted by Jose Luis Garcia.

0: The Yasha Heifetz arrangement of It Ain't Necessarily So from Gershwin's Porgy and Bess. Violinist Randall Gooseby with pianist Zhu Wang.
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River Right Rumba, music by Laura Zare, played by harpist Emily Granger. Near Rome is the Villa d'Este, with its magnificent fountains. 51 fountains, 398 spouts, 364 water jets, 64 waterfalls, all working entirely by force of gravity. No pumps. Among those who experienced these wonders firsthand was Franz Liszt, who translated the experience into this piece, The Fountains at the Villa d'Este, played by pianist Pierre-Laurent Aimard.

0: Music by Franz Liszt, The Fountains at the Villa d'Este, played by Pierre-Laurent Aimard. I'm Alan Chapman. That does it for me for today. But before I go, let me tell you what I have for you over the weekend. Tomorrow night on Modern Times, a Pulitzer Prize winner inspired by Shakespeare and a percussion concerto with a sacred subtext. Modern Times, tomorrow night, 10 to midnight. Sunday morning, as always, I'm here with 2 hours of Baroque goodies on a musical offering. This week we'll feature 2 Bachs and water music. That's not by Handel. A musical offering Sunday morning, 9 to 11. 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
2: Well, hi there. Happy Friday. I'm Diane Nicolini. Hope you're doing well. We've got music of Robert Schumann now, his first symphony, the Spring Symphony, which is just a great example of full-blown romanticism. And it's our own MTT Michael Tilson Thomas leading the San Francisco Symphony in the Spring Symphony of Robert Schumann.

0: The Symphony No. 1 of Robert Schumann, his Spring Symphony, with Michael Tilson Thomas conducting the San Francisco Symphony, recorded in 2015, just across the street, right there at Davies Symphony Hall. Well, next we're going to hear very contemporary music from Esther Abrami, a gifted young violinist and composer, and it's a work that she dedicates to her grandmother, who gave up playing the violin when she got married, but she transmitted her love of music to Esther. That's next.
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a work entitled Transmission by Esther Abrami, and she was the violin soloist we just heard with the Vienna Radio Symphony Orchestra, conducted by Irene Delgado Jimenez on Classical California. Elisenda was the Queen of Aragon, back a ways, we're talking the 1300s in Spain, and this is a work sort of kind of inspired by Elisenda, by the Spanish composer Enrique Granados, really embracing sort of the impressionistic style of music from 1912. Danny Espaza is the piano soloist with the Barcelona Symphony Orchestra now, led by Pablo González.

0: A work by the Spaniard Enrique Granados that was Elisenda. Danny Espaza was the piano soloist with the Barcelona Symphony Orchestra conducted by Pablo Gonzalez on Classical California.
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The Allegro from a concerto in G major by the Englishman Charles Aveson. Jean Lamont conducted Tafel Musik. Well, another Englishman, many centuries later, was Hubert Parry. And this is a work from the early years of the 20th century. It's called Lady Radnor's Suite. And he actually composed it for this Lady Radnor, who was an amateur conductor, and she had her own orchestra. Imagine that. William Boughton leads the English String Orchestra.

0: A work entitled Lady Radnor's Suite by Hubert Parry. William Boughton led the English String Orchestra from classical California. Well, our big night out this week, especially for those of you in Southern California, or if you just know you're going to be in Los Angeles on Saturday, August 22nd, you can enter to win tickets to a concert from the Pacific Music Festival. It's Mahler's Symphony No. 2, his very moving Resurrection Symphony. 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
0: Hope you're enjoying your Friday afternoon, getting you into that weekend frame of mind with great classical music. And yes, specifically from the classical period, this is a work by a Mozart contemporary named Leopold Koschelhoff. In fact, Koschelhoff took over one of Mozart's positions as Kapellmeister after his death in 1791. And this is an example of his music, simply Symphony in F Major. No nickname, no subtitle. Matthias Bommert conducts the London Mozart Players in music of Leopold Koschelhoff.

The London Mozart Players, led by Matthias Bommert, performed Symphony in F Major of Leopold Koshelhoff here on Classical California. Well, tomorrow morning, let the games begin. A great way to start your weekend with Maggie Clennon-Reberg with a different musical brain teaser each week. Tomorrow, it's the Musical History Tour. Roll up, step right this way as we travel back in time to unravel a musical mystery from the past. Tune in, play along, and see if you can solve it. Let the games begin every Saturday morning at 9 a.m.

0: Beth Vanderborg on cello with pianist Teresa Bogard, and a little piece by the German composer August Nolke that was Spanish Serenade.
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2: The LA Phil presents Dvorak and Brooke at the Hollywood Bowl on September 1st. 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
1: The sounds of Bach, Vivaldi, and more for that Sunday morning frame of mind. 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

An example of English pastoral music, that was My Village from Countryside Suite by John Fox. Gavin Sutherland conducted the Royal Ballet Sinfonia on Classical California. Well, the opera The Scribble dates from the 20th century by the Brazilian composer Alberto Nepomuceno. Here's the prelude.

0: That was the prelude to actually an unfinished opera by the Brazilian composer Alberto Nepomuceno. The opera was called The Scribble, except in Portuguese. Fabio Michetti conducted the Minas Gerais Philharmonic Orchestra. I'm Diane Nicolini. Thank you so much for listening. I hope you have a wonderful weekend. I'll be with you on Sunday evening, by the way. I'm not going to abandon you completely. And you know who else is not going to abandon you? Brian Lordson. In fact, he has today's edition of The Great Escape just ahead.
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0: It's time for The Great Escape at 5. Where will the music take you today?
1: Good afternoon and welcome to Your Great Escape for this Friday. I'm Brian Lauritsen. It's so great to be with you each and every weekday starting at 5 for 20 minutes of calm, beauty, and inspiration. The Great Escape today begins with music of collaboration and comfort. Sing Gently, the music of Eric Whitaker, his virtual choir, Six, recorded remotely as they all had been over the years, but made even more meaningful by the fact it was recorded in the middle of 2020, remotely, when everything was remote. Eric Whitaker's Sing Gently, 17,572 singers from 129 countries, the first of your great escapes for this Friday afternoon.